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1: Q-Music.
2: Well, this car is automatic. It's systematic. It's hydromatic. Why is it greased lightning?

music is proud to be Vought. Vought here. Q Music. Dit is het Foute Anthem.

And I touched your face, narcotic mindfulness. 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Calls for the

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1: Informer, you know, say that I'm a snowman, I go blame. I keep on bum bam. Take the man that say that I'm a snowman, stab somebody out of lane.

0: 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Dit is het Foute Uur. Non-stop.
1: Hello party people, this is Captain Kim speaking. Welcome aboard Venga Airways. After takeoff, we'll pump up the sound system, 'cause we're going...

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0: 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Music.
2: 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Sounds of the Dragon Tech Car.

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1: Yes, Foute Uur.
0: Het Foute Uur non-stop. Music.
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1: Vought here.
2: Q Music. But you know we finally here, right?
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2: Music. I want to talk to you. The last time we talked, Mr. Smith, you reduced.

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1: 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I'm from the dirty, but that Chico nice. Y'all call it a moment, I call it life.

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1: 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You know the roof on fire. 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I tell her, baby, baby, baby, baby, baby, baby, baby, baby, baby, baby, I'm a fireball.

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